to gay. Keep it up or get out of my way. I got the cure, UK. I got venereal, take me away. Straight to the clinic, convert you to gay. Keep it up or get out of my way. I got the cure, UK.

the fabulous Dorsey Brothers Orchestra there with Honeysuckle Rose. You may be interested, incidentally, to know the names of some of the soloists on that particular recording. There was George Thoe on trumpet, Tommy Dorsey on trombone, Jimmy Dorsey on clarinet, Ray McKinley on drums, Bob Van Epps on piano, Skeets Herford on tenor, and the vocal trio, I'm afraid, is completely unidentified. Not to worry, though. And judging by the quality of that arrangement, although it was rather dated to our ears, it's not surprising that both Jimmy and Tommy Dorsey went on to become famous band leaders in later years. Well, let me see now. 18 minutes before 7 o'clock, and at this point I'd like to remind you that if you have any comments on the program, or there's something you'd like us to particularly play, then all you have to do is drop me a line. The address to write to is The Big Band Show, Radio Essex, 33 Avenue Road, Southend-on-Sea, Essex. Well, I think we've time for another selection from the Dorsey Brothers Orchestra of this period. This next selection, incidentally, was recorded just about a year later, February 6, 1935. The title, Tailspin.

Well, my dad and my mom, who passed away not so long ago, were basically responsible for who I am, you know? And a lot of who I am in terms of what I think about life and what I think about the world and the education I have, I can't say what he means to everybody, but I know what he means to me. Somebody very special, and of course, yeah, I love him, you know?